0: going to inform you that we've been told we only have 15 minutes left in which to entertain you all. Which is bollocks! I thought I was walking on here and giving you like a 2-hour show.
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I'm feeling hate all around. 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Come on. Are you with me? Scribbly crayon on a paper. Make something beautiful and see somebody. Give it to somebody. I'm not being corny, this shit is real. Live peace, live for love. 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

0: Everyone just wants to be loved. 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Build a bridge, it's where the courage is. Build a bridge, it's where the courage is. Shine your light, shine it true.
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yesterday. 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
1: attitude, within, attitude, within. 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
1: I'm not into promiscuity because I feel that uncommitted sex is a cheap excuse for intimacy and real love. I'm searching for sacred lovemaking. It's anointed sex. It's the kind of like when the two bodies come together and two people are free of baggage and they really dig each other and they love each other, they get like this natural high. It's like so anointed that even though the Bible says sex and lust is fornication is sin, God would bring two people together and allow you to find the beauty so that when your bodies embrace, you're making like anointed love. It's called sacred sex. It's this type of sex and lovemaking that only two people could be filled up with, like the Holy Spirit. And it's the kind of love that you don't want nobody else. It's the kind of love that even though you see all this lust and garbage out there, this kind of love is so beautiful and it's just like take you to the next Holy Ghost level. It's called Holy Ghost love.